slowly. It's hard to say that I'd rather stay awake when I'm asleep, because my dreams are bursting at the seams.

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They deported you from Europe, Statue of Liberty. The paleness of your toga, a million pigeons work.

I got a little hut in the west of Austria. If you're tired of your job, why don't you leave America? No need to wear the crown here. We all know that it's fake.

days and sluts want watches. They're watching Dow Jones Index. Don't forget to bring your little sister from Paris, you know, the one with the big tits, and I promise you the best sex you'll ever have. Statue of Liberty.

Yeah. Makes you sneeze like mad. I'll tickle you all over in my rose water bed. 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

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If I was young, I could wake outside your school, 'cause your face is like the cover of a magazine.